0: dry skin slowly from the inside to the outside, and that'll just help it just pass out naturally.
1: And though millions of people love watching ear cleaning videos online, Tegg says a clean ear is not a wax-free ear. In fact, removing all of your earwax will actually compromise your health.
0: We do get people come in and try and, you know, think, oh my God, I see this earwax in my kid's ear, I'm going to scrape it all out with a curette or a Q-tip. And actually, it's there for a purpose. And scraping it out causes more wax to be produced because it's part of the sort of inflammatory response. You know, so if I stick a Q-tip in your ear and I do that on a regular basis, or a matchstick or a paperclip or, you know, the end of a pen, whatever people are trying to use, over time, what will happen is your body will react to that sort of foreign stimulus and slowly, slowly narrow your ear canal. So, you know, this is like over years and years and years. And so what will happen is you'll be more prone to getting ear infections, more prone to getting swimmer's ear and water trapped if you continue to clean them all the time.
1: Narrowed ear canals make it harder for earwax to flow naturally, leading to buildup, ear infections, and temporary hearing loss. Along with using Q-tips, a practice called ear candling has grown in popularity over the last few years. A person will lay on their side and put the end of a long candle in their ear. The candle is then lit for 20 minutes. The idea is that the warmth from the lit candle creates suction that pulls wax out of the ear.
0: But that's not what's happening. Nothing is happening. Anything that comes out that you pull out is actually just melted wax from the candle. So you may think, oh, this, and which is why most earwax candles are the same color as earwax, because then you'll never know. Because, you know, if your earwax candles were bright red or purple, you'd soon know there was some sort of scam going on there. But no, waste of time.
1: And again, most people doing it don't need to be cleaning out their ears. In general, Tegg says the only time you'd need to see a professional is if you're experiencing hearing problems. A glob of hard earwax can push against the eardrum and cause pain, dizziness, and muffled hearing.
0: And so if you're a child that's, you know, not paying attention in class slowly over time and then finding it really difficult to concentrate, or, you know, you're shouting at them and they're not just a teenager staring at their phone and they're ignoring you, then that may be because they're having hearing difficulties rather than attention difficulties. And so it's one of those simple tests that, you know, your primary care provider could do just to make sure that that's not the cause of what's going on. And if they see a matte, big, hard ball of impacted wax, and that's often that sort of dark, thick, brown, sticky stuff that's been pushed against the eardrum because people have been cleaning, they're probably going to need some professional help.
1: Additionally, impacted earwax can also be the cause behind a chronic cough.
0: Impacted wax can basically compress on your drum and compress on one of your nerves in your middle ear. It's attached to your vagus nerve. And that vagus nerve is that sort of longest nerve in the body that we always talk about. We're talking about, you know, breathing and calming down and everything else. But the vagus nerve can also make you cough. And so that in the same way that sometimes, don't try this at home, if you put something in your ear and it touches your eardrum, it can make you cough in the same way. You know, a hard ball of wax can cause that sort of chronic daily cough.
1: The good news is that many of these cases are fixable at home. While there are softening drops you can buy at the store, Tegg says the cheapest and most effective treatment he's found is using warm olive oil.
0: And I think really what that'll do is a ceruminolytic, so it breaks down that earwax. And if, you know, you put that in, bathe that in your ear 3 or 4 times over the course of a week, it'll really soften that wax and it'll then make it easier for it to come out naturally. You can buy over-the-counter stuff, which often also breaks down wax, but not often as effective. And I think the first thing that people notice as soon as they start putting drops in their ears is they come into us because they think, oh, I had earwax, I put some drops in, and now I can't hear anything. And that's really as that sort of wax starts to soften up, it expands, fills the ear canal, and then you get a sort of temporary deafness that, again, disappears over time.
1: Which means some patience is required for this process. If you do need to see a professional, the best treatment is a microsuction, which is basically a small vacuum that sucks out the impacted wax. If you're interested in more unique health tips and tricks, Tegg's website is don'tforgetthebubbles.com. 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Our writer-producer is Kristen Farah. 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I'm Greg Johnson.
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8: Medical notes this week. A new treatment for those suffering from PTSD. New research shows that a targeted form of non-invasive brain stimulation can calm the brain's fear center. According to a clinical trial published in the American Journal of Psychiatry, 2 weeks of this treatment led to significant symptom relief that lasted for at least 6 months. This study marks a significant step toward individualized neurobiology-based treatments for PTSD. Do TV commercials actually work? A study published in Marketing Science shows that the sales impact of TV ads are overestimated by about 55% because they fail to separate an ad's influence from the pre-existing habits of the viewers. By tracking millions of households second by second, researchers found that brands are often wasting money on placements that reach people already inclined to buy. And finally, the impact of being in a romantic relationship with a narcissist. A study of over 5,000 couples published in the Journal of Personality found that narcissistic rivalry, the tendency to put others down to feel superior, is a consistent predictor of lower relationship satisfaction for both partners. Interestingly, the research also reveals that relationships involving narcissists didn't actually decline any faster than average over a 6-year period. And that's Medical Notes this week. I'm Mayon Vosta-Betancourt.
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0: We often hear stories about inmates who, after years in prison for crimes they didn't commit, are finally exonerated. But far less attention is paid to the reverse when someone who's guilty manages to walk free. One such case is that of Edgar Smith, a handsome, well-spoken young man who in 1957 was charged with killing a 15-year-old girl.
1: He had known Vicky a little bit. They ran kind of in the same circles. He was friends with someone that she had gone out on a few dates with, and he had been acting kind of weird. He'd borrowed a friend's car. He claimed that clothing was missing, and the excuses that he offered weren't very satisfactory. This friend realized there was blood in his car. The police would later pick up Edgar and interrogate him, find out that he had blood on his pants. So there was a lot of circumstantial evidence to arrest him.
0: That's Sarah Weinman, a writer and author of the book Scoundrel. Weinman explains how this case quickly turned into a national obsession.
1: Murders, though they were not uncommon in Bergen County, the murder of a teenage girl in such lurid circumstances was a rare occurrence. So there was a trial. It lasted 2 weeks. The jury took less than 2 hours to convict Edgar. He was sentenced to death. At one point the following year, he came within a half an hour of being executed. And so over the course of the next few years, he made a pact with himself that he would do whatever it took legally and educationally not to die. So he took college classes, he read a lot, and then in the early 1960s, after an interview in which he happened to mention that a prison official had been supplying copies of National Review and that official had been moved so he could no longer have access to that magazine, that got the attention of William F. Buckley, founder of National Review and the architect for the modern American conservative movement. And from that, a correspondence ensued, a friendship ensued, or so Buckley thought. And Buckley came to believe, in part because Edgar was peddling this line, that Edgar did not in fact kill Victoria Zelinsky, that he was innocent and that he should be freed.
0: Buckley gave Smith a free subscription to the National Review and the two men started to talk regularly. But Buckley soon fell for Smith's wit and charm, believing Smith to be an intellect just like himself.
1: This so-called friendship ensued in part because Edgar would kind of mimic the way that Buckley spoke, and Buckley had come to believe that someone who was so articulate, who could write so well, who seemed to be a thinker, there was just no possible way that he had killed a 15-year-old girl and not just killed her, but crushed her skull with boulders. This just was inconceivable to someone like Buckley, who came from privilege, who still lived in privilege, he didn't operate in the same world that Edgar did and couldn't conceive of there ever being some kind of reconciliation So he had to kind of put all that aside and just concentrate on Edgar's so-called literary merit.
0: Believing wholeheartedly in his innocence, Buckley, for almost a decade, made a very public plea to get Smith exonerated. He wrote about him in the National Review, in Esquire magazine, and in his nationally syndicated column. He even started a legal defense fund. Then Smith himself wrote a book while in prison titled Brief Against Death.
1: Because Edgar was still on death row, he himself could not promote this book. And so his primary promoter, and who had supplied the introduction to the book, was William F. Buckley. And he would go on The Tonight Show. He would go on other late night television shows and morning shows and talk about Edgar Smith and further the idea that Edgar was not responsible for the murder of Victoria Zelinsky. And so when it was received in the press and it sold quite well and it received tremendous critical acclaim, so it legitimized Edgar's argument that much more.
0: Even after reading Smith's book, Brief Against Death, several times, Weinman herself found herself slightly swayed by Smith's arguments.
1: I'd have to kind of snap back and think, no, I know the whole story here. I know what he actually did and what he was capable of. But if you were a reader coming cold to Brief Against Death, not knowing all that much about the case, yes, you could be convinced that Edgar was innocent.
0: Looking back, that persuasion is part of what makes this case so striking. Smith's intelligence and composure made him easy to believe. He eventually won a new trial after the court ruled that his confession had been coerced. After 15 years on death row, he walked free. And almost immediately, his story shifted from a legal case to a media event. After a shower and a change of clothes, he appeared on Buckley's TV show. Weinman argues that this outcome wasn't about the legal system.
1: Let's just say that if Edgar Smith had been poor and black, he would never have merited William F. Buckley's attention. And I think it's important to interrogate that the people that we hold up and the people that we pay attention to and the people whose causes we may espouse, we're acting out of our own subjectivity. And by the same token, when people are able to manipulate and persuade and act in ways that are harmful, we can brush that aside because they might seem just like us. And so I think that the sort of category error that Buckley and then later Sophie Wilkins and then others made is that they saw in Edgar what they wanted to see and according to a narrative that they had created.
0: For some time, Smith leaned into this new public image. He spoke about criminal justice reform and mixed with elite social circles. But this didn't last. Without the same level of support, his second book didn't gain the same traction, and he lost much of his money. His relationships fell apart, and he struggled to hold down a job. Over time, the same patterns from his past started to resurface.
1: One day he takes his wife's car and looks for an opportunity. And by an opportunity, it's to kidnap and come very close to killing a random woman named Lisa Osborne, who is leaving work and was looking for her husband. And then Edgar grabs her, takes her in the car, they struggle, he stabs her, he comes very close to killing her, but she's able to maneuver the car and spin out, and other drivers see what is happening. Edgar leaves, he flees, and he is a fugitive for a while.
0: Smith places a call to Buckley's office and leaves a message saying where he can be contacted. Within hours, FBI agents arrive at his motel room and place him under arrest. Smith's convicted a second time, confesses again to the original murder of Zelinsky, and spends the rest of his life in prison. He died in 2017 at the age of 83. For some, the ending confirmed what they'd believed all along.
1: There were naysayers all through this. One particularly vocal one was Ron Calisi, who was the son of the man who prosecuted the case against Edgar in the murder of Victoria Zelinsky. He put together a book called Counterpoint, which included the complete trial transcript, and was very vociferous in saying, you should not let this man out, he's going to do something again, and he would give talks to organizations for years thereafter. So he certainly felt justified in saying, I told you so, after Edgar was rearrested. And there were others too. And with respect to Buckley, though, he had a lot of private grief and guilt about it.
0: Weinman has spent years thinking about why cases like this stick with people. Her conclusion isn't just about one person, but about a broader human instinct. People want to believe in stories of redemption and hope. And sometimes that confidence can be misplaced. You can learn more about this topic, our guest Sarah Weinman, and all of our past guests by visiting our website at viewpointsradio.org. This segment originally aired in March 2022 and was written and produced by Polly Hansen. Our executive producer is Amira Zaveri. Our studio manager is Jay Silvers. I'm Gary Price.
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3: Concert tickets have always been a splurge, but recently they've started to feel like a luxury purchase. With sky-high prices and hefty service fees, seeing your favorite artist from very mediocre nosebleed seats can still cost hundreds of dollars. In many cases, these steep prices are thanks to Live Nation and Ticketmaster, two merged companies that essentially run the live music industry. Both have been accused of being a monopoly for many years.
15: The largest ticketing company in the world and the largest promoter in the world are all under one roof. There's two reasons for this, ultimately. One is that you have two of the largest companies in the world under one roof, and people are uncomfortable with that. The second part of it is it's hard for a venue to have a ticketing contract with anyone else but Ticketmaster.
3: That's Randy Nichols, artist manager and board member for the National Independent Talent Organization. This spring, an antitrust case brought by dozens of states and the District of Columbia claimed that the company's merger and their control over venues and ticket sales have squeezed out competition and inflated prices. The lawsuit also claimed that Live Nation tied artists' ability to perform at certain venues to the use of their promotional services, which is an illegal practice. After hearing the evidence, the jury delivered their verdict.
16: Ultimately, after 6 weeks of testimony by witnesses for the government, by witnesses for Live Nation, the jury went and deliberated for 4 days and came back out. The jury said they had an illegal monopoly in amphitheaters, an illegal monopoly in ticketing, and they unlawfully tied their promotion services and other services to those other two items.
3: That's Stephen Parker, executive director of the National Independent Venue Association. While this verdict came just this past April, Live Nation and Ticketmaster merged all the way back in 2010. So why did this lawsuit take so long? Parker says one particular artist and tour

0: exposed the company's glaring flaws.
1: I don't think it's a coincidence that in the days after the Taylor Swift Eras Tour on sale, that the U.S. Department of Justice announced that they were investigating Live Nation. I think, you know, Live Nation violated its consent decrees that were put in place in 2010 at the merger. In 2020, additional consent decrees were put in place, and in 2022, the government started investigating them for violating the, that second set of what was supposed to be more stringent consent decrees. And so ultimately, they brought this case because Live Nation did not follow the very low bar of rules that were set for them.
0: When Eras Tour tickets went on sale in the fall of 2022, millions of fans waited hours in online queues just for Ticketmaster to crash or for their presale code to fail. Others made it through the line, but could only find resale tickets going for thousands of dollars. The botched sale triggered an investigation by the Department of Justice, which found the company violated its consent decree. Ticketmaster had used its power to pressure venues into signing contracts with it exclusively. Parker warns that this kind of influence and power could threaten everyone in the live music business.
1: If Live Nation controls the largest ticketing company in the world, they control the largest tours in the world, they're the largest independent, they're the largest promoter in the world, then that gives them an immense amount of control over pricing, it gives them an immense amount of control over tour routing, it gives them an immense amount of control over every aspect of this ecosystem. But also, touring is getting more expensive. The artist costs are going up. Running a venue is getting more expensive. And ultimately, all of the inflation that we're seeing in the broader economy has made its way, maybe even more so, into the live entertainment sphere.
0: While it's unknown exactly how much Live Nation and Ticketmaster make per tour or per show, their overall revenue paints a clear enough picture. Last year, the companies raked in over $25 billion in revenue.
1: I think every ticket is different, every show is different, every venue is different. And so we don't know the profit that Live Nation takes per ticket, but I can tell you this. Ultimately, for independent venues, 64% of independent venues, according to a study that we did last year, were not profitable. And particularly artists that are up-and-coming artists or artists that aren't playing arenas but are playing smaller venues, they are talking about how expensive it is to tour right now. I want to be very clear. I don't think that your average artist is price gouging their fans. I don't think that your average independent venue is price gouging fans at all.
0: Nichols urges fans to buy directly from a show's official ticketing platform. It may cost more up front, but it's a way to ensure that your money is going to the artists, their staff, and the venues.
2: When a fan buys that ticket from a ticket scalper, it's funding new yachts and private jets for the private equity-backed ticket scalpers. When the fan buys that highly marked up ticket from an artist, it's going into a better production in the show that the fan will experience. And if you look at concerts over the last 5 or 6 years, they look more and more like Broadway shows. So you're seeing a much more in-depth production. So while the fan is paying more, they are getting more from the artists in terms of a much more exceptional production. But the problem is, if you're buying it on StubHub or Vivid Seats or these ticket scalping sites, it's simply being siphoned off into this $10 billion a year industry that just bribes on the backs of fans and artists.
0: So now that a verdict has been reached in the antitrust trial, what's next? Will ticket prices fall? Will artists and venues see more of the profits? And will we finally be done with scalpers?
1: This is a significant victory for fans. It's a significant victory for the independent venues that I represent. The primary issue with Live Nation is that they have used their immense control and power over artist tours and artist management to control the thing that every venue really, really needs to have the magic of having fans there every night and to keep their doors open, which is the artists. The artists are what was held over the head of the Barclays Center when they tried to switch from Ticketmaster to SeatGeek. The artists are what was held over the head of other venues who testified during trial that Live Nation said that either directly or indirectly that they were not going to get more shows. And the control or levers that they have because of their control of artist tours, we believe, is what any remedy in this case needs to touch.
0: At the end of the day, it's up to prosecutors and the courts to decide what comes next. But going forward, artists and venues may have more options beyond Live Nation and Ticketmaster. And for these companies themselves, there's now real pressure to improve. But if the live music industry is going to thrive long term, it still depends on fans showing up.
1: If you have heard an artist on your streaming service and you're like, man, that sounds really good, go see them. 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And I'll just say, like, it's more than just regret. The experience of seeing them before the world finds out about them is one of the greatest investments you'll ever make in your life.
0: 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Our studio manager is Jay Silvers. I'm Marty Peterson.
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8: This is Viewpoints Explained. I'm Ebony McMorris. If you've been to Starbucks or Dunkin' lately, the infusion of new matcha concoctions is hard to miss. The vibrant green drink seems to be everywhere and isn't going away anytime soon. Matcha comes from Japan and is a powdered green tea that's made by grinding shade-grown leaves and whisking them into hot water. For over 400 years, it's been a key part of formal Japanese tea ceremonies. Today, when served authentically, it has an earthy, grassy, and slightly bitter taste. In the U.S., this flavor profile looks much different. In a cafe setting, matcha is often mixed with sweetened syrups and frothed milk to create indulgent hot or iced drinks. People enjoy experimenting with matcha at home since it doesn't require much equipment and its bright green color makes it stand out on social media, where preparation videos and reviews are very popular. To keep up with demand, Japan now exports more than half of the matcha it produces, but supplies still limited because of how the crop is grown and processed. That gap has opened the door for new producers in places like China, South Korea, Australia, and Kenya. For consumers, this can mean lower-grade matcha that's disguised by other ingredients like sugar and fillers. If you're buying matcha, look for products that list Japan as the origin country, have a vibrant green color, and come from brands that share specific harvest or region details. That's Viewpoints Explained for this week. More in a moment.
9: Welcome to Culture Crash, where we examine what's new and old in entertainment. Coming off the stunning success of his film Oppenheimer, Christopher Nolan is currently rolling out his follow-up, an adaptation of Homer's epic poem The Odyssey, which was composed in the 8th century BC. When the trailers for Nolan's new film hit YouTube, there was a bit of an internet controversy over the film's language. The characters are speaking in modern American English. At one point, Tom Holland's Telemachus refers to Matt Damon's Odysseus as his dad. Some viewers have balked at that, saying it breaks their immersion to hear American accents in ancient Greece. And that would be fair enough if they were advocating for the film to use ancient Greek with subtitles. But mostly, it seems like people are craving English accents, like the ones used in Game of Thrones or Gladiator. And that strikes me as a bit strange, because all English language would be anachronistic to ancient Greece, since the English language didn't exist. Referring to a character as father or dad is an interesting distinction to make when neither word would be used for over 1,000 years after the story takes place. The Odyssey is fiction, and comes from an oral tradition, which means that storytellers have been changing details and injecting their own personality for centuries. When the Coen brothers adapted the Odyssey into O Brother, Where Art Thou, they made it into a slapstick Western satire with folk music, and that made sense for them. With an adaptation from Christopher Nolan, it looks like audiences are going to get an epic IMAX immersive storytelling experience filmed on location with daunting costumes and a star-studded cast, which is what makes the most sense for him. Adapting the Odyssey is all about adapting the Odyssey. It's Greek myth full of monsters and gods, and it's primed for interpretation. I can't wait to see exactly what Chris Nolan's new version has to offer. The Odyssey is set to hit theaters on July 17th. I'm Evan Rowe.
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9: Here's a K97 meteorology forecast. Rolls level off around 62 tonight under cloudy skies. Winds out of the southeast, 5 to 10 miles per hour. Highs level off around 81 tomorrow, overcast skies. Chance of rain showers tomorrow night. Lows dip down to about 59, overcast skies. Upper 70s Saturday, low 80s by Sunday. From the Weatherology Weather Center, I'm staff meteorologist Laura Longley. Currently 82.
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8: Here's a K97 meteorology forecast. Rolls up a lot around 62 tonight, under cloudy skies. Winds out of the southeast, 5 to 10 miles per hour. Highs level off around 81 tomorrow, overcast skies. Chance of rain showers tomorrow night. Lows dip down to about 59. Overcast skies. Upper 70s Saturday. Low 80s by Sunday. From the Weatherology Weather Center, I'm staff meteorologist Laura Walker. Currently, it's 79 degrees.
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10: Oh, this is even worse than the last time.

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7: Here's a K97 meteorology forecast. Rolls up a lot around 62 tonight under cloudy skies. Winds out of the southeast 5 to 10 miles per hour. Highs level off around 81 tomorrow. Overcast skies. Chance of rain showers tomorrow night. Lows dip down to about 59. Overcast skies. Upper 70s Saturday. Low 80s by Sunday. From the Weatherology Weather Center, I'm staff meteorologist Laura Walker. Currently, it's 73 degrees.
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1: Here's a K97 meteorology forecast. Mainly cloudy skies expected overnight with a low of 62. Winds out of the southeast, 5 to 10 miles per hour. Highs level off around 81 Friday, overcast skies. Chance for showers, Friday night, lows level off around 59. 79 Saturday, with a chance for storms, 81 Sunday, chance for storms continues. From the Weatherology Weather Center, I'm Staff Meteorologist Laura Walker. Right now, 68.

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1: Here's a K97 meteorology forecast. Cloudy overnight, lows around 62. Southeast winds 5 to 10 miles per hour. Highs level off around 81, Friday overcast. Chance for showers, Friday night 59. Temps above average Saturday and Sunday with highs in the upper 70s to the low 80s. Thunderstorms both days. That's your updated forecast brought to you by Quickstar, supporting local weather in communities across the state. Currently, it's 69 degrees.

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4: Here's a K97 meteorology forecast. Mainly cloudy skies expected. Overnight lows around 62. Winds out of the southeast 5 to 10 miles per hour. Cloudy skies expected Friday. Daytime highs approaching 82. Chance of rain showers. Friday night lows dip down to about 61. Overcast skies. That's your updated forecast brought to you by Quickstar, supporting local weather in communities across the state. Currently 64.

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1: Here's the K97 weatherology forecast. Lows level off around 62. Overnight, under mainly cloudy skies, southeasterly winds 5 to 10 miles per hour. Cloudy skies expected Friday, daytime highs approaching 82. Chance of rain showers, Friday night, lows level off around 61, cloudy skies expected. From the Weatherology Weather Center, I'm meteorologist Jennifer Vucic-Ski. Right now, 64.

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2: 897 weatherology forecast. Lows level off around 62. Overnight, under mainly cloudy skies, southeasterly winds 5 to 10 miles per hour. Cloudy skies expected Friday. Daytime highs approaching 82. Chance of rain showers Friday night, lows level off around 61. Cloudy skies expected. From the Weatherology Weather Center, I'm meteorologist Jennifer Vuchitsky. Currently, it's 63 degrees.

Hey girl, what's up? I know it's late, but I knew you'd pick it up. Nah, I ain't drunk. Okay, maybe I do have a little buzz, but

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3: Here's the K97 weatherology forecast. Plenty of cloudiness today. Highs top out near 81 degrees. Winds southeasterly 5 to 10 miles per hour. Tonight, cloudy, chance for showers developing or building into the area. Storms also possible well after midnight. Lows drop to 59. And then Saturday, shower and storm chances continue with highs approaching 79. From the Weatherology Weather Center, I'm Phil Jensko. Right now it's 64.

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K97, Tim McGraw there featuring Parker McCollum, Paper Umbrellas. Welcome to Mason's K97 morning show. A fantastic Friday we've got lined up. Of course, it's Frontier Friday. Around 9 o'clock or so, we'll chat with the ladies from the Fort Museum all about Frontier Days next weekend. We'll discuss some

Summerfest happening this weekend. In fact, I'll be there tonight broadcasting live from 5 to 7 from Summerfest. Very excited for that. And also in the noon hour today, we've got a big announcement coming from the Humboldt County Dragway. Who will be at Chords in the Corn Saturday, August 1st? Spoiler, it's not Jason Aldean, but I think they got a good lineup. Don't tell on me, K97.

0: Tyler Rich, The Difference on Iowa's favorite country, K97, Mason's K97 morning show. It is 6:10 in the a.m. Right now, cloudy, 60 degrees today, high of 81. I'll be broadcasting live later today, 5 to 7. I'll be at Summerfest, I believe, about the time musicals start. Elias Nets, yeah, great performer there. And then also Stadium Drive, going to be there. And Lone Tree Revival. Heck of a lineup tonight at Summerfest for music. And we'll be posted up by the Carnival. Lots of vendors lined up. And holy cow, it's going to be a great time at Summerfest. Hope you're able to join us there. And hope you're able to join us at the Fort for Frontier Days next weekend. So much fun stuff coming up. Well, we do have the Wayback Playback coming around 6:30 in the a.m. Very shortly, we got MacArthur and a whole lot more coming up on Iowa's favorite country, K97.
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Casey Musgraves on Iowa's favorite country, K97, Loneliest Girl. 6:23, cloudy and 61 in Fort Dodge. And we will discuss a bit more about the weather soon. That way back playback coming up at 6:30. Here's one now from Mitchell Tenpenny, Same Moon.

0: Iowa's favorite country, K97. Wait till you have kids. Yeah, wait till everything you own is drawn on with crayon and everything is sticky. There's always syrup everywhere. I swear. You know, I never feed the kids pancakes, but they're always covered in syrup. I don't understand it. Well, I do understand that history is an important part of the future. You know, we need history to look back on so we don't repeat the same mistakes. You know, there was a fella many, many years ago that perhaps made a mistake, but some may see it that way. I don't think I do. It's the way back playback today. We are honoring an absolute legend. It was the 4th annual Grammy Awards in Chicago, Los Angeles, and New York. It was a simulcast thing, 4th annual Grammys. Best Country and Western Recording went to Jimmy Dean, the Sausage Man himself, was for this tune. Big Bad John at 6:30, way back, playback, K97.
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2: Every morning at the mine, you could see him arrive. 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

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Somebody said he came from New Orleans, where he got in a fight over a Cajun queen and a crashing blow from a huge right hand.

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0: Iowa's favorite country, K97, the way back playback, Jimmy Dean, Big Bad John, 4th annual Grammys, held on this day, 1962. Well, he won Best Country and Western Recording for that song. A great legend, that Big Bad John, and a mighty fine breakfast sausage, that Jimmy Dean. Beyond being a country star, you know, heck of a businessman. That's what he did with his fame. He created that whole world. More people probably know him for his breakfast foods than for his country music. Well, I don't know if this next fella has any country foods, but on this date, 1991, 35 years ago, Garth Brooks was at number one on the U.S. country chart with his third studio album that from the get-go told us sometimes you gotta go against the grain. One of my favorite tracks from Rope in the Wind, Garth Brooks, Papa Love Mama, K97.
1: Papa drove a truck nearly all his life. You know it drove Mama crazy being a trucker's wife. The part you couldn't handle was being alone. I guess you needed more to hold than just a telephone.

0: Iowa's favorite country, K97. Garth Brooks, Pop Love Mama, Mason's K97 morning show. Yeah, that album, that track comes from Rope in the Wind, number one, 35 years ago today. Actually bumped off No Fences, Garth's second album. That was hanging steady there. He ruled. He ruled those early 90s on the charts. For sure. For sure. Well, looking forward to all the fun stuff we have coming up today. Really, really hoping in the noon hour I get a call back from Luke. I can't believe I forgot his name. I've chatted with him on the telephone like three times, and I forgot his name. He's a diligent guy. I've said call back, and he does. He does. He really, there's something business-wise he really wants to see. And am I going to show him today? I don't know. Is he going to call back? I don't know. Legitimately, no idea. I do know about noon today, going to be chatting with Melanie from the Humboldt County Dragway. Now, they do drag races all summer. It's a great time out there for that. And you can find me at Cords in the Corn. Absolutely. Saturday, August 1st, going to unveil the lineup for Cords in the Corn. Very excited to do that. And, that's coming around noon. About 9, we're talking next weekend, Frontier Days, Frontier Friday. Very excited for that as well. Right now, cloudy skies. It's not great out. I mean, it's 61. So there's a little wind, giving a slight bit of relief. 7 miles an hour out of the southeast. Some of those clouds are looking dark, but rain's not actually in the forecast, as of right now anyway. But hey, Mother Nature, she does her thing. Hopefully we'll stave that off for Summerfest, which kicks off today. If you've gone by downtown Fort Dodge, indeed you have seen the carnival. It's going to be a great time this weekend in Fort Dodge. Chris Stapleton coming up here pretty darn quick. Mason's Morning Show, Iowa's favorite country. Woo! 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

0: Iowa's favorite country, K97, Stella Letty, Boston. 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Mel B. Scary Spice from the Spice Girl. 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Daniel Tosh of Comedy Central's Tosh.0, 51, very funny guy. 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
5: Here's the K97 Weatherology Forecast. Plenty of cloudiness today. Highs top out near 81 degrees. Winds southeasterly 5 to 10 miles per hour. Tonight, cloudy, chance for showers developing or building into the area. Storms also possible well after midnight. Lows drop to 59. And then Saturday, shower and storm chances continue with highs approaching 79. From the Weatherology Weather Center, I'm Phil Jensko. Right now it's 63.

Iowa's favorite country, K97. Mason's K97 morning show, 7:03 in the a.m. That sun's coming out. Cloudy, sure, but I'm seeing a little sun out there. 62 degrees right now. High of 82 today. More about the weather in a bit. Sports with Joe Jaden will be a little later on as well. Here's old Tucker Wetmore Burnett, Iowa's favorite country, K97.

0: Star Kenny Chesney, Iowa's favorite country, K97. It's cloudy and 62, high of 82 today. 7:10 in the a.m. right now. Rich people, they'll take you to the garage, show you the luxury sports car they take out for joy rides. Middle class people take you to the garage, show you their second refrigerator, tell you how much they saved on it. Well, there's a new survey that asked people to rank the biggest modern status symbols, and you may have one or two of them, or more if you've really made it in life. A high-end watch. A high-end watch. I don't know what brand, you know, I'm not sure exactly the brand of the watch I have, but it was a gift from my boys, so I love it. I love it. A luxury handbag. I don't have any of them. The latest iPhone. I think it was the latest few years ago. It's fine. It does the trick. An at-home sauna. You know, I know someone with one of these. And it's like, you know, it's in like kind of a family room area. Kind of odd placement, but where else, you know, where are you going to put it? Where are you going to put it? They live in a townhome in a bigger town than this one. So, you know, I mean, you can't put it in the yard. But it'd be hard to find a place for an in-home sauna, one would think. Yeah, two-car garage. You can only park one in there because we got the sauna. We'll talk other signs that you've made it. Can't wait to tell Philip that he's made it. It's great. In-home sauna. We'll hear tunes from Chase Matthew and whatnot here in a bit. Who, I don't know if you caught him in Humboldt a few years back. He did a great job, chords in the corn. And boy, oh boy, we're finding out who's playing this year's Chords in the Corn. Noon today, Melanie from Humboldt County Dragway will be joining me with that announcement. And Joe Jaden's got some sports here very shortly. It's Mason's K97 Morning Show.
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4: I'm Joe Jaden with the Connoisseur Media Sports Update. The Iowa Central baseball team season has come to an end. They were beaten yesterday in an elimination game at the NJCAA Division II World Series in Enid, Oklahoma by Pearl River Community College of Mississippi 14.

0: 14-4. The Tritons' final mark is 53-12. Iowa Central trailed 7-0 after three innings. Parker Stutman had two hits in the game, including a home run. Wyatt Myers also went deep for Iowa Central. Losing pitcher was Maddox Sullivan. Coach Eric Stein spoke after the loss.
1: You know, disappointing to end your season in a year. And we didn't play our best game, but we had some opportunities to do some things offensively there. We just left some guys on base early. And to their credit, they're a good team. They put together some good at-bats and scored some runs. But can't say enough about the resiliency of our guys battling back through the backside of the bracket here. One of the best teams in Iowa Central history. So super proud of the guys. And we'll have a good group coming back next year and give another shot.
0: Iowa Cubs baseball falls at Indianapolis 3-0. The Cubs are now 23-30 on the year back at Indianapolis at 6-05. High school baseball, St. Edmund edges Manson, Northwest Webster 5-4. Kenneth Henning with a walk-off single in the bottom of the seventh, scoring Ethan Swisher. The Gales improved to 2-4 on the year. Grant Gallus was the winning pitcher. Southeast Valley over South Central Calhoun last night 9-4. The Titans fall to 1-2 on the season. High school softball, Fort Dodge defeats Boone 11-3. The Dodgers now 3-1 on the year. Fort Dodge scored 9 runs in the bottom of the 6th inning to walk it off. Emerson Lara, a 3-run double, and Ellie Doster at a 2-run double. Sidney Carver, the winning pitcher. St. Edmund softball edges Pocahontas area 5-4 in a game heard on Sunday 99.7 last night. The Gales now 4-0 on the year. Torrin Helly had 3 hits. Rihanna Myers, 2 hits, including a home run. Jade Rock had 2 hits, and Helly was the winning pitcher. Southeast Valley all over South Central Calhoun softball 21-0. Fort Dodge girls soccer shuts out Sioux City West 2-0 in the Class 3 Region 4 quarterfinal match. It's the Dodgers' first postseason win since 2017. They're now 6-7 on the year. They've won 4 matches in a row. Abby Hernandez and Addie Lynch with goals for the Dodgers. 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Also, St. Edmund softball at Humboldt at 7:30. And I'm Joe Jaden with the Connoisseur Media Sports Update.
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0: Beautiful day. There's a new survey out, and they're talking about the signs. They ask people to rank the biggest modern status symbols. So signs that you've made it. An at-home sauna. Talked a little bit about that one. But a hot tub or pool. You know, especially an in-ground pool. But even, you know, one of those nice above-ground ones. I've seen people build decks off their house into it. You know, like, I mean, really neat. Designer shoes. I did consider it a step up when I quit just buying store-brand shoes. You know? Yeah, Converse, yeah. Good stuff. Good stuff. How about a walk-in closet? I've had bedrooms smaller than some people's closets. Having a walk-in, that's definitely a step up. An electric vehicle. I don't know. I'd say maybe, you know, an electric vehicle or, you know, one new from the lot. That's a good indicator, too. Or how about a backyard with an outdoor kitchen? Yeah, I got a buddy with one of them over in Omaha. He lives, actually. It's quite the setup, and it's a lot of DIY. You know, he has made it. His handyman skills have sharpened and also can cook all the meals outside. Makes cleanup a breeze. Get the hose out and spray her down. That's why you eat outside when you got kids. Hose out and spray it down. Outdoor pizza oven also made the top 20, along with a high-end wine fridge or home bar. I got a liquor cabinet with a lock on it. I think that's my indicator I've made it. A fancy exercise bike, robot vacuum cleaner, actual art in your home. Well, the day anyone tells me a Hulk Hogan cutout isn't art, then I don't know what to say. 7:30 in the AM, cloudy and 62 in Fort Dodge. Summerfest starts today, K97.
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0: Iowa's favorite country. K97, it's quarter till eight. Ella Langley there, along with Morgan Wallen. Yeah, do you have an in-home sauna? Sorry, I don't think you need one to show that you've made it. But maybe, you know, folks graduating from college might hear, well, it's all downhill from here. Is that a bad thing or a good thing? Might depend on the person's sense of humor who's saying it. Someone on social media asked, when you hear it's all downhill from here, do you interpret it as things getting worse or things getting easier? They explained, I believe the most common intent is that the situation is deteriorating. But the first thing I thought of was the opposite. Like biking down a hill after pedaling to the top, the worst part is over. You know? 2,000 people weighed in. In the end, 87% said they think it means things are getting worse. 13% said it means things are getting easier. Now, one commenter said, I think it's usually, it's all downhill from here is positive, as it implies you got past an uphill battle. But things are going downhill, or, you know, going south. Kind of negative. Yeah, I think it does have to do with the wording of it. Because, you know, downhill, smooth sailing. Smooth sailing. Well, if you want somebody to have a very happy birthday, make sure you enter them under the contest tab, yourfortdodge.com. A little later today, we'll draw the winner for a $50 gift certificate to Jamar Drive-In. 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Hoping my buddy calls back later today, too. I'm anticipating that. But got to look at weather coming up here shortly. It's Mason's K97 Morning Show.
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3: Here's the K97 weatherology forecast. Plenty of cloudiness today. Highs top out near 81 degrees. Wind southeasterly 5 to 10 miles per hour. Tonight, cloudy. Chance for showers developing or building into the area. Storms also possible well after midnight. Lows drop to 59. And then Saturday, shower and storm chances continue with highs approaching 79. From the Weatherology Weather Center, I'm Phil Jensko. Right now it's 64.

Coast favorite country, K97, Tyler Braden. Try losing one. It's Mason's morning show. Woo! 5 till 8. Happy birthday wish going out to Michelle McClendon of Dayton, celebrating 21 years old again. There's the ticket. It's gone west, K97. What could have been?

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Woo! Stephen Wilson Jr. there. Gary, yeah, it'd be great to get the dang thing running, get it out on the road today. Cloudy and 65 right now, high of 81 on the day. Now, I'm expecting the cloud coverage, but yeah, pretty decent temps. A good chance of rain in the overnight tonight and possibly into tomorrow a bit. But we'll just keep an eye on that. Anything turns severe, of course, we let you know here. But as of right now, it's looking like it should be a great night weather-wise for Summerfest. That's going to kick off 3 o'clock today, that carnival opening up. Here's a nice little throwback, Little Texas, Kick a Little, K97.

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0: 8:10 in the AM. Cloudy. It is 65. High of 81 today, and expecting some cloudy skies as well, but nothing to get too up in arms about, that's for sure. Good news for music lovers and museum fans. Researchers at University College in London. University College in London. Okay. Doesn't sound made up at all. Found that people who regularly engage in arts and cultural activities may actually age more slowly. Study found at more than 3,500 adults they looked at, they compared their hobbies with changes in their DNA tied to aging, and results were impressive. People who did arts activities at least once a week appeared to age 4% more slowly than people who rarely participated. Researchers say that's comparable to the benefits of weekly exercise. Activities included things like listening to music, reading, and going to museums. Well, that's great. Triple whammy next weekend out at the Fort. It's a museum. You can read all about the rooms you're in. And I'll be there providing a little soundtrack along with all the other music that's going on out at the Fort. But the professor behind the study said the arts should be viewed as a health-promoting behavior in a similar way to exercise. I don't think that means you can just skip the gym to read a book all the time, but, you know, hey, every now and then, if you need that excuse, there you go. It's science. It's Iowa's favorite country, K97.
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1: Flatland Cavalry on Mason's K97 morning show. I got a new one from Riley Green on the way. It's a great tune, paying a tribute to a legend. That's going to be after Megan Maroney. Beautiful things. 823 K97.

0: 8:30 on K97 with Riley Green's latest one. Think as you drunk. If you happen to notice the end there, that little sample, the one and only Toby Keith from As Good As I Once Was. That was all thanks to Toby's family. Riley's team played that song for him, and they wanted to have Toby's vocals on it. And Riley said they completely thought it was the tip of the cap to Toby. Really full circle moment. He said it was for him to have Toby's vocal on that song. Also thinks it's the best compliment that can be given to a song is if it feels like a Toby Keith song. Said especially as a songwriter, doesn't think anyone had a bigger influence on him than Toby Keith. So that's it's really awesome he got that in there. I really dig that. That's a brand new tune there from Riley Green. Could possibly be the first airing. It might have aired in the overnight, honestly. But upcoming fourth album, That's Just Me, September 18th. Riley announced that, so we got that to look forward to as well. We got Chords in the Corn to look forward to Saturday, August 1st. And around noon today, we're going to chat with Melanie from the Humboldt County Dragway. She'll tell us who will be at Chords in the Corn. Very excited for that conversation. Also excited for Frontier Friday, which will be soon. Frontier Days, of course, next weekend. The ladies from the Fort Museum coming in to join me for that. And Summerfest, of course, begins today. I'll be there broadcasting live from 5 to 7. Looking forward to that. I'll be over on the carnival side, I'm told. We got a fun game. So stop over, play the game, chance to win some cool stuff. We got you from Summerfest starting today and going tomorrow as well. Really cool that they got at 10 a.m. the Prairie Lakes Worship, the Prairie Lakes Church Worship Band will be taking the stage. And then Sawyer Springer and Brant Lawler. It's not written down in front of me. The old memory, you know. It's Friday. I'm already gearing up for the weekend. And you should, too. Swing by Summerfest and see us. Keep listening here. K97.
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0: Canada's favorite country, K97. Go back to 94 for that one. Martina McBride. Independence Day, July 4th on a Saturday this year. That's awesome. Well, Martina McBride will not be playing at the Great American State Fair at the National Mall for America's 250th birthday. It would have been a great one to hear on America's birthday, but she said she was presented with an opportunity to perform at a nonpartisan event. Said she asked a lot of questions, but it turned out to be very misleading. And then when, you know, news broke and she decided to bow out. She thought she was part of a nonpartisan event. Some other ones have dropped out. The Commodores, Young MC, Milli Vanilli. Oh, no, who's going to pretend to sing now? Absolutely heartbroken. Milli Vanilli will not be at the Great American State Fair for America's 250th birthday. But I believe they still got Vanilla Ice. I don't think he's backed out yet, so should be a decent one. Hey, we still got Super Bowl 2030 to look forward to. Nashville, baby. Yeah. They gotta have a country star. That's a big one. Huge. Probably a bunch of them. Anyway, that's a ways out. Coming shortly, Frontier Friday with the Fort Museum ladies. Hunter Hayes and more coming up after a look at weather. That's in 1 minute on K97.
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4: Here's the K97 weatherology forecast. Partial sunshine develops here for today. We'll see high in the low 80s. Southeast winds around 5 to 10 miles per hour. And then for tonight, a chance for rain showers with cloudy skies, a low near 61. By Saturday, a chance for showers and storms, cloudy, high of 78 degrees. And on Sunday, another chance for rain showers and thunderstorms, a high of 79. From the Weatherology Weather Center, I'm meteorologist Jennifer Vuchitsky.
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McDaniel on Iowa's favorite country, K97. 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Somebody with a birthday this week. Got somebody celebrating? Hit that.

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1: Woo!
0: And it's time for a great segment we call Frontier Fridays. We've got Gina Becker joining me. Gina, how are you?
2: I'm good. How are you?
0: Doing great. Jen Fitzgerald also here.
3: Hello. Hello. Welcome.
0: Yeah,
3: so my show, right?
0: Yeah, your show now. Your segment. I'll give you ladies the
3: I'm
0: segment.
3: I'm just kidding. No.
0: It's Frontier Friday with the Fort Museum ladies, and it's next week.
2: I know. It's,
3: oh, my gosh.
2: So close.
3: It is.
0: So what are you guys anticipating a week from today? What time again do the gates open?
2: The gates open all together 4 p.m. Friday. And then we're open until 11.
3: Yeah.
2: Things kind of end. We need people for gates Friday from 4 to about 10.
0: Okay, so it's still volunteers.
2: Volunteers.
0: Yeah, many more wanted for that. Human gates.
2: Yes.
0: Wristband, $10.
2: Yep. Wristbands, $10, ages 13 on up. 2 until 12 are $5, and infants up to 2 are.
0: Up to 2. My 23 month old. Yep.
3: 23 and 3/4 month old.
0: Nah, it won't be that bad.
3: No.
0: Yeah, I don't want to count the weeks or days.
2: Okay. Right.
0: I did that for a while, like the first year, just people would ask, you know, well, how old's your baby? Like 193 days. Like, just so that they'd be like, oh, you're that kind of parent. Like, well, I mean, I'm sitting here just watching the kid. I'm kind of bored.
3: You know, and what throws you off,
0: yeah.
3: I went shopping one time for my grandkids, and like there was clothes that said like 48 months. Or whatever. I'm like, why aren't you just putting a 2T on there?
0: Yeah.
3: Like, or 4T. Or, yeah, you know what I mean? Just put the, why are you putting months on there? Like,
0: yeah,
3: do people really do that?
0: I don't understand the sizes at all because
3: it's crazy.
0: My kid was in a 2T at like 6 months old, you know.
3: Oh yeah.
0: It's like now it's like 3T, 4T, and he's not even 2. So
3: Then you get the parents that are like, oh, like my kid, not parents, but my kid is like, oh, my daughter's only 6 months. We can't put her in 9 months yet. She's only 6 months old. No, she needs 9 months. Like
2: she needs room to grow.
3: Yeah, give her room, let her breathe.
0: Yeah, I don't understand the sizes, but
3: it's crazy. Yeah,
0: I'm decent at doing what I'm told, you know. And I mean, volunteering at Frontier Days, you're giving back to the community, nonprofit organization.
2: Yeah, absolutely.
0: An event that's happened in town for many years.
2: Yes.
3: Oh gosh,
2: on actually like 52 years of.
3: I was gonna say it was like 74,
2: and 64 is when the Fort Museum itself actually opened, and we became a nonprofit as in 1964. So
0: nice. Nice. What are the buttons looking like this year? Are those made yet?
2: The buttons are made. We've given away a few. We will still have some for sale. We personally make them ourselves. So
0: Very cool.
2: They makes them a little more special.
3: And if you missed any from the years in the past, because it is the passport to the past.
0: There's a lot of those collectors.
3: There's
0: quite a few of them around here.
3: I took the time and I separated them in baskets, so you got the year. So if you're missing 1988, guess what?
0: It's not just going through where the tomatoes were last week, that little cardboard bin, and searching. And
2: I would have to say, our 2024 buttons, the first year we made them ourselves, we only have one left, and we had 2 different buttons that year, and we only have 1 button left.
0: Oh, wow.
3: So. Yeah, that's right, because I remember seeing it in the basket. But, yeah, so I have them all separated.
0: Okay.
3: They're sitting there waiting for you to come, so if you're missing one out of your collection, all the way even back to the 1970s, we have some left.
0: That's very cool.
3: So, yeah, it's kind of cool, so. Yeah.
0: That's very cool.
2: And the best time to use it, passport to the past.
3: Yeah,
0: absolutely.
3: Sure.
0: We're going to talk more about Frontier Days in a bit. Kenny Chesney, one of his later ones now. Carry on, K97.

0: Waylon James Water at a Wedding. It's 9:15 on Iowa's Favorite Country. K97, it's Frontier Friday. And I've got Gina Becker and Jen Fitzgerald in the studio with me. And yeah, big thing again, we need volunteers.
1: Yeah, for sure.
2: Absolutely. Our biggest thing right now is we need people to run the gates. We're doing something different this year. This year, instead of everybody getting cash and wristbands and having to do both, our goal is you stop at the cash register, one person's ringing them up to help us keep track of what we sell for wristbands. The other person is only dealing with the wristbands. So,
0: yeah. Streamlining and, teamwork.
1: Yes, for sure.
0: Teamwork, dream work, et cetera.
2: And so if we have, you know, three people running the gates, because, like, the Iowa Central Gate is a very busy gate because that's where the parking is. So sometimes we have three people there. One person will do the money. The other two will put on wristbands to get things going faster. So.
0: Always a smile there, too. Anytime I've come in, you know, I've usually had the wristband already. And
2: yes.
0: Like, there's times I'll come in, like, a lot of times I'll come into it, which I'll probably do Saturday. I'll just go live. You know, as I'm coming in, just kind of give everybody a view of what you're going to see. It's a lot better in person than it is watching it on your phone.
2: Absolutely. And the plus about, like, if you are running the gates, you know, you get to just sit there. Yes, you have some times.
0: People watching is some of the best entertainment in the world.
1: It's almost like airport people watching. That's my favorite.
2: Yes.
0: That's what I love Vegas for. Yeah. I see you talking about Vegas the other day, and that's
1: so fun.
0: Just walking up and down the strip and seeing all the people.
1: Give me a busy airport and I'll just sit there. I don't have to travel. I'll just sit there and people watch. And or a beach. Oh my gosh. I can have some. Yeah. It's relaxing and fun.
0: Yeah, it is.
2: But at the Trading Post Gate, or not Trading Post, I'm sorry, the Opera House Gate and the Iowa Central Gate, you're also sitting right by the music.
0: Oh, yeah. So the beer garden.
2: Yes.
0: Coming back, let's fill that thing up.
2: Absolutely.
1: For sure.
0: I mean, there you know, years and years, it was elbows to elbows. Isn't that the nice way to say it?
1: Yes.
2: Know? Yes.
0: And now it's got the great possibility of an awesome comeback there.
2: Yes, we have some great music. Our opening band is Dirty Dollar Bills. So, and then right, they're opening up for Red Dirt Renegade.
0: Red Dirt Renegade, yeah, that's a big one. And then, I mean, music all day on Saturday too. That's pretty cool.
2: And for the first time, we're doing music on Sunday. We have one band, but that's more than we've done since I've come.
0: Mabel's Porch. They got fiddles and whatnot. I love that.
1: Yes. I love that. I think I can't wait to. I want to sit on the porch of the Opera House and just sit there and listen to it.
0: You probably can. You probably can. There might not be enough room for everybody there.
1: No, but I feel like that's where you need to sit when you listen to that, is on the porch.
0: Yes. Yeah. It's. I think the whole atmosphere of the weekend is just great. Because, you know, that Sandhill Gang, the skits that they do, like, you know, like, just walking through. I was just walking through last year, and then all of a sudden I see this commotion, and it, like, kind of, I'm like, what's going on here?
2: The hole in the sock gang?
0: Yeah, the hole in the sock gang. I'm like, oh, wait. Okay, yeah.
2: No, the shoot 'em up?
0: Yeah.
2: Were reenactments. Well, then, also we have Pistol Packing Paula. She may join some of the reenactments, possibly. She is an Olympian fastest draw. And she's had her own movies, and, you know, she'll be doing it. And as you are aware, because you've reenacted with them before, we have the Army of the Southwest again.
0: Yeah, OJ's coming back.
2: Yes.
0: That OJ, I'm serious. He doesn't like me.
2: Oh, because you were killed off, weren't you?
0: Oh, yeah. He's like, you go first. I'm like, I haven't been shot yet. Well, consider yourself lucky.
2: Yeah, so come on in. Join the reenactment. Will you live or will you?
0: It's fun. Yeah, you wear blue jeans and, like, I went and I was wearing shorts and he's like, I don't think they wore black shorts like that back. Okay.
2: Yes. Yeah. And women get to participate if you want. It's not like in the 1850s.
0: Oh, yeah. They got to eat, right?
2: Yes.
0: Yeah, get in the kitchen. Yeah, were they allowed to fight in the Civil War? They weren't allowed to fight in the Civil War.
2: I think if you wanted to fight, you had to pretend to be a man, probably. You know, there's all those stories of women dressing up as men so that way they could fight and do their civic duty, they felt.
0: Yeah, they really hated scrubbing pots and pans, huh?
1: Well, that or they're nurses, so.
2: Yeah, well, that's true.
1: Yeah, a lot of the women were nurses back in the day.
0: They didn't just let them be nurses, even though they were women? I mean, like, yeah.
2: Yeah.
0: Okay.
2: I think that's pretty much
0: their... So for the reenactment, you could have the nurses out there.
1: Right. Well, yeah, I mean, yeah.
2: I was just saying, you know, you
1: we'll
2: could...
1: We'll throw Gina out there.
2: You
1: She's
2: could always... The women are allowed to shoot, too. I mean,
1: yeah. We don't discriminate.
2: We don't discriminate.
0: Yeah, pistol pack of Paula is going to come out
2: Absolutely.
0: There and just start capping everybody.
2: But
1: and she's bringing her dog.
2: Yeah, I don't know for sure on that.
1: No?
2: But she
1: okay.
2: She has pictures of her dog online. And
1: okay.
2: That's what, in her movie, it's her and her dog. So yeah. Possible she might bring her dog.
0: Well, it's awesome you get to see that. The dangerous feats of comedy. Like, you know,
2: yes.
0: I love like that type of thrilling entertainment where is this guy gonna die? Who knows? Fingers crossed he doesn't.
2: Yes.
0: Fingers crossed he doesn't.
2: Well, yeah. then we have a little danger with the flying debris where he's juggling like big heavy stuff.
0: Said flying debris, like is there a tornado plan that I don't know about?
2: Let's hope not.
1: We hope not.
0: Yeah.
1: We want nothing but great weather.
2: Yes, I pray.
0: Yeah. The Opera House, if it does get too hot, that's always a great relief for people, you know, especially
2: Absolutely.
0: The older folks.
1: Yes, I will have the air on. The Trading Post.
0: Yeah, Trading Post. Yeah.
1: Yes, the Trading Post.
2: And if it's hot for the volunteers at the gates, we do have the little tents for them to sit under.
1: Yep.
2: And we'll have different floating people that can allow you to take breaks and stuff. And we'll have a little break room area this year. And
0: very cool. Very cool. So if people do want to take a shift to donate, how do they get a hold of you?
2: So they can follow us on or just, you know, message us on our Frontier Days Facebook page or our Fort Museum page, or they can call Jen at 515-417-5567.
1: Yes. I honestly
0: change your phone number, Jen.
1: Well, you know, and I got to pick that number, by the way. But I wanted something that was like easy to remember.
2: Catchy.
1: And you know, you don't want anything weird. You got to have something fun.
2: Our other number is 515-573-4231, so that one's not too crazy either.
1: Yeah.
0: So. Yeah, I'm not going to remember that one, though.
2: Right, but
1: 5567 is pretty good.
0: Yeah. All right, well, looking forward again next Friday.
2: Yes.
0: Frontier Days kicks off.
1: Yes.
2: Yes.
0: Well, ladies, thank you so much for joining
1: us.
0: Yes,
1: thank you.
2: Absolutely, thank you.
0: You got it. Iowa's favorite country, K97. This has been Frontier Friday.
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1: It's time to take a look at those markets. July corn is down 6 at 449 and 3 quarters. September is down 5 and 3 quarters at 458 and a half. July soybeans are down 4 and a half at 1190. And August is down 2 and 3 quarters at 1193 and a quarter. July wheat is down 4 at 620. And December is down 4 and 3 quarters at 651 and a half. June live cattle are down 175 at 248.02. August is down 217 at 238.82. August feeder cattle are down 490 at 348.12. September is down 507 at 345.17. June lean hogs are down 80 at 96.17. And July is down 145 at 167. With this look at your markets, I'm Lincoln Clay.
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0: Iowa's favorite country. It's 947 on K97. And right now it is 71 degrees and cloudy, looking to warm up about 10 degrees from this. Summerfest starts today at 3 o'clock, goes till 11. Yeah, going to be a great time. Make sure you swing down, check it out. They've got a music stage, carnival, all kinds of fun stuff. Checking out weather shortly, K97.
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here's the K97 weatherology forecast. Partial sunshine develops here for today. We'll see high in the low 80s. Southeast winds around 5 to 10 miles per hour. And then for tonight, a chance for rain showers with cloudy skies, a low near 61. By Saturday, a chance for showers and storms, cloudy, high of 78 degrees. And on Sunday, another chance for rain showers and thunderstorms, a high of 79. From the Weatherology Weather Center, I'm meteorologist Jennifer Vujitsky. Currently, it's 70.

0: George Burge, Ride, Ride, Ride. It's Iowa's favorite country, K97 1020. Going to be chatting with Mel from the Humboldt County Dragway a little after noon today. Big announcement. Cords in the Corn, Saturday, August 1st. Who will it be? We'll let you know here. And make sure you check out their socials as well, the Humboldt County Dragway page and the Cords in the Corn page there on Facebook. So much fun stuff coming up this summer, and looking forward to that announcement today from the Dragway on K97.
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0: Mason's Morning Show on Iowa's favorite country, K97. Ella Langley, be her. Well, here's some trivia you may not realize if you aren't rich, or a banker, or a drug dealer. What's the largest current denomination for U.S. paper currency? The $100,000 bill, $10,000 bill, $1,000 bill, $500 bill, or is it the measly Benjamin Franklin, the 100? Well, it is the 100. That's the largest bill that's been printed over the past 80 years. The higher denominations were made in the late 1800s and early 1900s, phased out due to lack of use, or I suppose you should say legitimate use. It was organized crime was primarily the ones using them, so they got rid of them. Turns out that could be changing. The White House is pushing Congress to approve a new $250 bill featuring Donald Trump's portrait. That would require changing a 160-year-old law that prohibits any living person from appearing on U.S. currency. That's a bold move, Cotton. Let's see if it pays off for him. I don't know. Maybe they're going to design it and then just wait till, you know, fate. I mean, he is a human being. I don't know if you were aware of this. All people die. So maybe it'll just be in the bag for several years down the road. But who knows? Otherwise, yeah, changing that law. And $250. Why? Trump's floated the idea in recent months to celebrate 250th anniversary of the country. All right, cool. You know, and then another 250 years. Maybe then we'll get a $500 bill. We may talk more about this later. We may not. We will check out weather soon. I do know that for sure. It's Iowa's favorite country, K97.
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0: the K97 weatherology forecast. Partial sunshine develops here for today. We'll see high in the low 80s. Southeast winds around 5 to 10 miles per hour. And then for tonight, a chance for rain showers with cloudy skies, a low near 61. By Saturday, a chance for showers and storms, cloudy, high of 78 degrees. And on Sunday, another chance for rain showers and thunderstorms, a high of 79. From the Weatherology Weather Center, I'm meteorologist Jennifer Wojcicki. Currently, it's 71.
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0: 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You don't want it to go to Latoya Jackson, do you? She's 70 years old today. Latoya Jackson is 70 years old. Well, it's a great day to be alive. That's for sure. Annette Bening, 68. Great actress. American Beauty, yeah. Yeah, great film there. Let's not talk about Kevin Spacey, though. Let's get those birthdays in. K97.
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Happy National Paperclip Day. No one in the history of paperclips has ever actually finished a box of paperclips. 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
1: That's Kane Brown, Heaven, Iowa's favorite country. K97, the 2025-2026 TV season just ended, and Stranger Things dominated the charts. That is collected from mid-September to mid-April, both streaming and broadcast TV. Worth mentioning, sports are not included. Sunday Night Football would have been number one if that were the case. But top 10, average number of viewers, Stranger Things on Netflix, 32.9 million. Another Netflix one, second place, 25.6 million for His and Hers. Now, a lot of Yellowstone fans out there, one of those spinoffs, Marshalls, came in third. 20.7 million. That's on CBS and Paramount Plus. And then another Netflix one, Sean Combs, The Reckoning, just under Marshalls. And just under that one, another Paramount Plus, Landman, 19.8 million. I actually watched that one. Loved it. Thought it was great. Billy Bob Thornton, fantastic actor. That whipped cream bikini chick's in it, too. It's a darn good one. Netflix, yeah, dominating here. They got six with Bridgerton. And then Tracker on CBS Paramount Plus was after that. Followed by High Potential. ABC and Hulu made the list, as did HBO Max at number nine with The Pitt. And then Netflix tops it and rounds out the top ten. Monster, the Ed Gein story. Got 13.4 million viewers. I didn't see that one. I watched the Jeffrey Dahmer monster, you know, like that part of it. And then it got to Menendez Brothers. I had to bow out. It got too disturbing for me. And even, you know, Jax Teller from Sons of Anarchy as Ed Gein. It does, like, from what I hear, it is incredibly creepy. But yeah, let's have another season of Landman if we could. That is a good one, and the only one in the top 10 I actually watched. Muscadine Bloodlines coming up. Jordan Davis and more. Iowa's favorite country, K97.
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0: Jordan Davis, turn this truck around on Iowa's favorite country, K97. Well, shortly, little afternoon, going to be chatting with Mel from the Humboldt County Dragway, all about chords in the corn. Who's playing chords in the corn? Well, we'll find out at noon here, and check out their social pages too. Humboldt County Dragway and Chords of the Corn both have a Facebook page. Humboldt County Dragway on TikTok as well. And, oh yeah, Saturday, August 1st. 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
9: The K97 Meteorology Forecast. Overcast skies today with daytime highs approaching 82. Southeasterly winds 5 to 10 miles per hour. Chance for showers tonight. Lows level off around 61. Overcast. Chance of thunderstorms tomorrow. High of 78. Cloudy skies expected. Slight chance of thunderstorms Sunday and Monday. Upper 70s Sunday. Low 80s by Monday. From the Weatherology Weather Center, I'm staff meteorologist Laura Lockwood. Right now, it's 73 degrees.
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She won't be direct support or anything either. 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

0: everybody's favorite country, K97, and it's time for a huge announcement from the Humboldt County Dragway. Melanie Monson joining me from the Dragway. Mel, how are you?
1: Good, how are you?
0: I'm doing great. Even better now we get to announce who will be at Chords in the Corn Saturday, August 1st.
1: Well, this year's lineup, we're going to have headliner Brian Martin with Creed Fisher and Ty Stelg.
0: Brian Martin, that's pretty big, Mel.
1: Brian Martin is amazing, yeah. You know.
0: Some great tunes from him, even that, you know, we've heard on air here. But then these newer artists, pretty big internet followings.
1: Absolutely. Ty Stelg, I think you're going to see blow up here in the next year. He's got an amazing voice, whether it's full band or acoustic. He's just really good. And same with Creed Fisher. Been listening to Creed Fisher for years in, you know, Life of the Working Man and The Way That I Am. You know, they're just good. How do I want to say it? Ryan Martin and Creed Fisher are kind of like the Highwaymen, kind of the outlaw country.
0: Oh, yeah.
1: Yeah.
0: Yeah, the good throwback style, classic style.
1: Yep.
0: I think it's going to be a heck of a show. And from what I've heard of this, Ty Stelg, pretty good songwriter.
1: Absolutely. Yeah. Each of them are different, but a lot of the same. You know, they're all songwriters, and they have actually lived what they write. So...
0: Tickets, when are they going to go on sale for?
1: We are going to open up tickets on Monday, June 1st. It'll be through MidwestTix.com, just like last year. We'll have the links on our social medias, Chords in the Corn on Facebook and Humboldt County Dragway on Facebook, and then Humboldt County Dragway on TikTok.
0: Very cool. Yeah, yeah. The TikTok, it's really neat seeing the racing videos on there, too.
1: Yeah. It sure is. It's a lot of fun.
0: Yeah. So, I mean, yeah, when are the races kicking off there?
1: Oh, we've already started.
0: Yeah?
1: Yeah, we're about 3 weeks in. This coming up weekend, we have a double points race again for IHRA points. So
0: nice.
1: Yeah.
0: Nice.
1: Busy.
0: Very cool. Yeah. And August 1st, we want to make sure we block that one off there.
1: Absolutely. August 1st, Chords in the Corn.
0: Yeah. Well, again, Mel, thanks so much for coming in and talking with us. And we'll chat with you again in the near future, find out who's going to be opening the show and all that.
1: Yep.
0: So, it's Iowa's favorite country, K9.

than that headliner of Chords in the Corn at the Humboldt County Dragway Saturday, August 1st. Ryan Martin there. We ride. Very excited for that one. Tickets go on sale Monday. Hit up them VIPs while you can for that. It's a great time out there. My thanks again to Mel from the Humboldt County Dragway for popping in today. My phone's lighting up. Here's Brad Paisley, K97.

0: K97.
1: Hi, sir. Again, this is Luke from Merchant Service Center. I called you yesterday.
0: Luke, how are you doing? Yeah.
1: Yeah. How are you doing, sir?
0: Fine. Fine. I can't find that report for you, buddy. I went looking, and I don't know what Chip did with it.
1: Oh, do you have an online portal or?
0: Well, I can't get into it. Chip took that info with him. He did a burner on a lot of our system and wiped out the passwords and all that. It was all under his account. And now we're kind of the pooch. I mean, Tammy didn't come home last night. I'm in a little, you know. Sorry, I'm disheveled right now.
1: It's okay. By the way, sir, for this one, let me get your name first.
0: Jerry.
1: Your name? Jerry, okay. And you are the owner, right?
0: Yeah, for now.
1: Okay.
0: It's a long story. I mean, I bought Chip out. Dad gave us this company 20 years ago. I finally bought Chip out. And now I'm pretty sure he's got Tammy with him. Tammy didn't come home last night. They've been acting weird anyway. Like, we just got married. Right. We just got married. I thought, hey, here's a way to get Chip back in. You know, with good graces, brought him to the wedding. She's over here eyeballing him the whole time. I'm hoping one of them gets back to me at least.
1: I do understand, yeah. By the way, Jerry, can I ask your email address?
0: 428 Frontier, FRONTIER, at Yahoo.
1: At Yahoo.com.
0: Yeah.
1: By the way, let me repeat this one, Jerry. It's 428 Frontier, like Foxtrot Romeo, Oscar November. Tango India Echo Romeo at yahoo.com.
0: Yeah.
1: Perfect. Let me check here.
0: Can you pull up my merchant statement there?
1: Oh, actually, unfortunately, I don't have any proof like that. But let me double check what we can do with this, okay?
0: All right.
1: Let me check. All right. Say the link, Jerry, okay? I'll just have it for a moment.
0: All righty.
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0: 5 minutes? You put me on hold?
1: Yeah, yeah. By the way, Jerry, I do have my business partner here in my end. I'll transfer the call, okay? To talk about the business.
0: Luke?
1: Yes.
2: Hey, Jerry, this is Daniel.
0: Who are you? Who's this?
2: My name is Daniel, sir. I'm one of the supervisors. How are you doing today?
0: Daniel, were you talking in a can? What's going on? Are you recording this or something?
2: Oh, no. Can you hear me better now, sir?
0: Yeah, yeah.
2: Okay, sure. Yeah, I'm actually the supervisor of Luke, sir. And my personal
0: message. You sound like Luke doing a goofy voice. It's the same guy, isn't it? It's the same guy, isn't it? You're just Luke doing a goofy voice.
2: No, I'm a different person, sir. I'm his supervisor. My name is Daniel.
0: How's he doing anyway? I mean, like, he's a persistent fella. He's gotten a hold of me a few times. Good performance review, right?
2: I'm sorry?
0: Are we giving my buddy Luke a performance review right now? I think he's doing great, Daniel.
2: Oh, yeah. I've been trying to...

0: are actually getting in contact with the business owners and the businesses around the U.S. here to write services for credit card processing. And Luke is really trying to do this and is very knowledgeable in terms of the process. But when it comes to your current setup right now, sir, I'm pretty sure that you're, I'm accepting credit cards for payments, right? Correct?
1: Yeah, if they got to. I've told Luke 8 times I don't want to, but I think I have to.
0: Okay, sure. Have you accepted credit card payments before, sir, or this is just the first time, your first time to accept credit cards?
1: Daniel, you got to call me back tomorrow. I'm sorry something came up. Tammy's getting a hold of me again. Tammy's trying to get back to me.
0: Okay, not a problem. I'll just try to call back, okay?
1: Yeah, Monday. Call me Monday. I'm not Monday. In the office tomorrow. It's Friday. What day is it there?
0: Okay. Sorry?
1: What day is it? Okay. All right. Thanks, Daniel.
0: Friday, sir.
1: Bye.
0: Thank you. K97.
1: 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It's Vineyard Vibrations at Soldier Creek Winery this evening from 6 till 8 with Luke Fox. It's Friday Night Live from 8 to 11 at Oh Goody's Irish Pub with Casey Peasley. 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And it's Mimosa Sunday at River Valley Orchards Winery and Distillery with Kenny Falls from 1 till 3. 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
5: It's time to take a look at those markets. July corn is down 10.5 at 445 and a quarter. September is down 9.5 at 454 and 3/4. July soybeans are down 10.5 at 1184. August is down 8.25 at 1187 at 3/4. July wheat is down 13.5 at 610 and a quarter. December is down 13.75 at 642.5. June live cattle are down 117 at 248.57. August is down 147 at 239.52. August feeder cattle are down 385 at 349.25. September is down 405 at 346.20. Lean hogs are down 122 at 95.75. And July is down 255 at 99.57.
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0: 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We got a pretty interesting movie. It's hitting theaters in a couple weeks. June 12th, Disclosure Day. In the trailer, Steven Spielberg addresses the audience, says, "This is a story about us, all of us, up against the most extraordinary event in human history. I used to say to myself, wouldn't it be wonderful if all of this were true? And now I'm thinking, wouldn't it be wonderful for people to know all of this is true?" They're really doing some sci-fi Blair Witch Project type stuff. I don't know if you remember Blair Witch Project when that came out, but they posed it to be like a real movie with documentary and everything, and then turns out, nope, just kind of poorly made and portrayed that way. Never understood why they made a Blair Witch 2, but anyway. All about aliens. Disclosure Day. Pretty sure, like, that's already happened. I don't think anybody really cared. Aliens are real. Oh, yeah, we figured so. Oh, government says so. Oh, no way. Huh. Oh, that's weird. All right. I still on the fence, to be honest. Birthdays, get them in now. YourFortDodge.com contest tab. $50 gift certificate to Jamar. 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
10: Here's the K97 weatherology forecast. Cloudy skies expected this afternoon with daytime highs approaching 82. Southeasterly winds 5 to 10 miles per hour. Chance for showers tonight, lows level off around 61. Cloudy skies

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Same place. You should have got those birthdays in. We do have a winner to announce, and a big congratulations today going out to Michelle McClendon of Dayton, actually. It just called in this morning and entered this morning, and wouldn't you know it, Google Random Number Generator has selected Michelle as the winner this week. $50 gift certificate to JMR Drive-In. Quite the prize there. Your old pal Mason here. Gonna hit the bricks for just a little bit. I'll be back at 5 o'clock. I'll be live from Summerfest. Things are gonna kick off there about 3 o'clock. And then, oh yeah, back to the grind on Monday. But I hope you have a wonderful weekend. I'm going to leave you with Blake Shelton. Drink on it. Iowa's favorite country. Mason's K97 morning show. Mountain Time morning show. I'll see myself out.

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10: 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Back with you on a Friday. Not just any old Friday, though. No. First of all, it's payday. Second of all, the first ever Summerfest is going on in downtown Fort Dodge today. Mason's going to be broadcasting live at 5 o'clock, 5 to 7 down there. I'm going down. It's going to be a good time. It's a huge day around here. It's a huge day in Fort Dodge. On the way, music-wise for you, Ella Langley and Morgan Wallen. It's a great song, I Can't Love You Anymore. I'll play it right after this. 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

0: Has anyone ever cut in front of you in a drive-thru at a, you know, fast food restaurant? K97, Iowa's favorite country. A woman in L.A. saw a guy cut in line at In-N-Out, but when she got up to pay, they told her he didn't actually get away with it. When they see people cut in front of other people, they still take the person's order, but then they make them pull forward and wait just as long as they would have if they hadn't cut in. Which is kind of a good idea, don't you think? I think that's a pretty good policy. And that doesn't happen a lot, but it does happen occasionally. And making them wait seems like a pretty innocent way to say, huh, nuh-uh. No budging. Can't budge in line. And when did it go from button in line to budging in line? I remember back when I was a kid, he butted. He butted in line. And now it's budged. Come on. Butted was way more fun to say. Chase Matthew holding it down is next on K97.
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1: 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I know a lot of people like that. And the inventor of the treadmill hated exercise and designed the treadmill as prison punishment.
0: This has been educational, sort of.
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0: Oh, we've got some cute pups at Peace Creek. K97, Iowa's favorite country. The critters of the week at Peace Creek are a couple of beautiful Aussies, Lucy and Axel. Lucy is sweet and laid back, super smart, very happy to learn. She's looking for a family who will take her for a ride in the car and just hang around and chill. Axel is a big, fat fluff who is high on life. He's always happy and would love a home with other dogs who will keep him on his weight loss journey. He's big. He's a big boy. These two dogs do not need to be adopted together, by the way. Peace Creek is taking applications for Lucy and Axel on their Facebook page. Remember, they're not open to the public for a visit. You have to have an approved application to come see the sweet critters at Peace Creek Animal Sanctuary Badger. Get all the details now on their Facebook page. This has been a message from Speedy Dump, the ones with the original big red tubs. In Iowa's favorite country, K97. Stick around for Miranda Lambert.
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11: Here's the K97 weatherology forecast. Cloudy skies expected this afternoon with daytime highs approaching 82. Southeasterly winds 5 to 10 miles per hour. Chance for showers tonight, lows level off around 61. Cloudy skies expected. Overcast skies tomorrow, chance for storms. Daytime highs approaching 78. From the Weatherology Weather Center, I'm meteorologist Jennifer Vujicki. Right now, 79.
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0: Kenny Chesney on K97. Good afternoon. I'm Janie Morgan hanging out with you on this Friday, only until 5 o'clock, because first ever Summerfest is going on in downtown Fort Dodge today, and Mason's going to be broadcasting live from down there from 5 till 7, so that means I'm out early, and I get to go down there and have some fun. 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

0: Well, this is an interesting question. K97, Iowa's favorite country. A poll asks, if you were falsely accused of a crime, would you prefer the case to be heard and decided by a human jury or an AI chatbot? 75% of people want a human jury. So hopefully AI won't put an end to jury duty. I mean, they're putting an end to everything else. Hopefully not jury duty. I definitely would want a human jury, not a chatbot. By the way, speaking of chatbots, the other day I asked ChatGPT a question. I said, hey, are you there? And it said, how can I help you, babe? And I'm like, okay, all right. First of all, no, you can't just call me babe. What? I answered back. I said, well, and then in all caps, babe, here's what I need. And it just flew right past that. It just ignored that. I called it babe. And I was like, what? What is happening with chatbot? It's taking some liberties with me, calling me babe. We can't have that. No, you're not real. Knock it off. Tyler Hubbard, Land. I'll play it right after this on K97. You stay here.
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1: Today is May 29th. On this date in 1849, the famous Abraham Lincoln quote came to be. You can fool some of the people all the time, all the people some of the time, but you can't fool all the people all the time. And on this date in 1942, Bing Crosby sang White Christmas into the record books as the biggest selling record ever.
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3: It's time to take a look at those markets. July corn is down 9 at 446 and 3 quarters. September is down 8 and a half at 455 and 3 quarters. July soybeans are down 7 and 3 quarters at 1186 and 3 quarters. August is down 5 and 3 quarters at 1190 and a quarter. July wheat is down 13 and a half at 610 and a half. December is down 13 and a quarter at 643. June live cattle are down 150 at 248.25. August is down 195 at 239.05. August feeder cattle are down 460 at 348.42. And September is down 490 at 345.35. June lean hogs are down 112 at 95.85. And July is down 262 at 99.50.
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1: Here's a K97 Meteorology Forecast. 82 this afternoon under cloudy skies, southeast winds 5 to 10 miles per hour. Cloudy skies expected again tonight. Chance for showers, lows dip down to about 61. Chance for storms again tomorrow, 78. Temperatures above average, Sunday and Monday, with highs in the upper 70s to the low 80s. Storms possible both days. From the Weatherology Weather Center, I'm staff meteorologist Laura Lockwood. Right now, 81.
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0: Shaboozy with Jelly Roll on K97, Iowa's favorite country. I'm Janie Morgan, hanging out with you only until about 5 o'clock today. Why only 5? Well, in case you've been living under a rock, let me just explain. It's the first ever Summerfest right here in downtown Fort Dodge today. Mason's going to broadcast 5 to 7. It's going to be a carnival, food trucks, free live music, whole bunch of fun. Downtown Fort Dodge is a place to be at 5 o'clock today, and that's where I'm headed when I get out of here. On the way, Ella Langley, Choosing Texas. It's next on K97. 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
1: Alrighty, here's your Bad Dad Joke for a Friday. My neighbor came home and found a man in bed with his wife. He did. Found a man in bed with his wife. He said, "Why are you in bed with my wife?" And the guy said, "Well, because you came home early."
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0: Chris Young, K97, Iowa's favorite country. Boy, it's a big day for Willie Nelson. He dropped his 156th album today. It's called Dream Chaser. This is believed to be a record for a major recording artist. 156 albums. Way to go, Willie. Stick around. Coming up, Old Dominion Hotel Key. It's next on K97.
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7: Here's a K97 meteorology forecast. Highs level off around 82 this afternoon. Under overcast skies, southeast winds 5 to 10 miles per hour. Overcast skies tonight, slight chance of rain showers, lows dip down to about 63. Chance of thunderstorms tomorrow, high of 80, cloudy skies expected. 79 Sunday with a chance of thunderstorms, 83 Monday, chance for storms continues. From the Weatherology Weather Center, I'm staff meteorologist Laura Lockwood. Right now, it's 82 degrees.
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0: K97, Iowa's favorite country. That is Rascal Flatts. I'm Janie Morgan, hanging out with you for just a little bit longer. I'm out early. I'm out at 5 o'clock today. Why, pray tell? Because the first ever Summerfest is going on in downtown Fort Dodge. And Mason is going to be down there broadcasting from 5 to 7 here on K97. So I'm scooting out of here and going down to watch him broadcast live and watch the carnival and, well, watch it. I'm going to have some fun in downtown Fort Dodge. Hopefully you will join us. On the way, Zach John King gets a drink and it's next on K97.
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0: It is time for the good news, just like I do every single Monday through Friday. I look all over the whole wide world, even in some gross, disgusting places, because I love you that much. I'm trying to find something to make you happy. Let's see if it works. A British policeman has been hailed as a hero after helping to save the life of an American officer while on vacation in Nashville. The off-duty officer, Taylor Johansson, had just arrived when he saw the local officer, Peter Kinsey, being assaulted by a man on the side of the road who had grabbed his gun. Taylor immediately stopped to help and tackled the suspect while Peter regrouped and cuffed him. Taylor said, "You are a police officer all the time, whether you're on holiday or not." And firefighters in Utah came to the rescue of about 25 million bees in a broken down semi during a period of hot temps. They carefully used a hose to mist the trailer and keep the bees cool, calm, and safe in the heat. And they did it without any workers being stung during the operation. That is your good news on a Friday. K97, Toby Keith is next.
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0: John Party wrapping up a Friday for me, Jeannie Morgan, Iowa's favorite country, K97. On the way music-wise, Russell Dickerson, Gabby Barrett, Hunter Hayes, maybe Billy Currington in there before 5 o'clock. Coming up at 5, Mason is broadcasting live from the first ever Summerfest right here in downtown Fort Dodge. He'll be there 5 to 7. Go on down, meet him, say hi. Check out the carnival, food trucks, free live music. All that starts at 5:30. Pretty sure I'll see you down there. I can't miss all that fun. Definitely not. I'll be back on the air here Monday afternoon at 1. You have a fantastic weekend. Ciao, baby.
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10: Here's a K97 meteorology forecast. Cloudy skies expected tonight with a slight chance of rain showers. Lows dip down to about 63. Winds out of the southeast, 5 to 10 miles per hour. Cloudy skies expected again tomorrow. Chance of thunderstorms. Highs level off around 80. Slight chance for storms. Tomorrow night, lows dip down to about 58. Overcast skies. From the Weatherology Weather Center, I'm staff meteorologist Laura Walker. Right now, it's 81 degrees.
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1: It's your old pal Mason, and I am live from Summerfest. Sound check is underway for Elias Nets. I think a good set's going to be coming soon. Stadium Drive playing tonight, and Lone Tree Revival will also be playing for free here in downtown Fort Dodge. It is Summerfest over by the Carver Building. It's a nice big open area. A lot of folks have already started coming in. The carnival is booming right now. The rides are running. Everybody is very excited for a bunch of great rides, a bunch of great food. I can see the egg roll ladies, the burger barn, and ribeye sandwiches from here. But there is a whole line of vendors that I can't even see. I'm going to go get a little better look, plus I'll try to catch up with some of the folks that are organizing this here Summerfest. So come on out, broadcasting live. Got a fun game for you to play as well if you come find me here at Summerfest. 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

0: Jason here, and I am live from Summerfest. You might be able to hear the screams from the carnival rides. It is because they've got some of the good ones here, ones that go upside down, ones that spin round and round, and of course lots of ones for the kids as well. Make sure you get here to Summerfest. We can check out Elias Netz. He's playing right now. It looks like the sound is underway, and there's a big open dance floor. There's also some room for seating so you can get some grub at some of the trucks and enjoy this free live music. That's right, it's a free event. You do have to pay, of course, to get some food from the food trucks, and you do have to pay for the carnival rides, and you do have to pay at the vendors, but to enjoy the free live music and the atmosphere, it's a go. There's plenty to drink. They are actually selling beer in the beer garden. They've got some different options, even a zero calorie and zero alcohol version of beer. Not my bag, but if it's yours, it is cold and it is flowing. So get here to Summerfest for the carnival, the many, many vendors, and the free live music. Lone Tree Revival is tonight after Stadium Drive and Elias Netz now. 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

picture, wondering who's gonna kiss you first. You know what I'm talking about. 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It's butterflies and Bud Lights under the stars and on the stripes of a

0: Mason, live from Summerfest. Peter Piper picked a pickle. I can't say it, but if you can, you're going to get put into a drawing for a pretty darn cool prize. So come find us. We're at the mobile broadcasting unit here, the doghouse, as we call it. For K97, we are at Summerfest, downtown Fort Dodge. It is in between. It is 11th and 10th and 11th. We're between there. Yeah, Central and First Step South. There's a bunch of vendors lined up down Central, and there's also a carnival back here by the Carver Building in that parking lot. Some pretty cool rides, some rides for the kids as well, and they got the classic Carney games. Perhaps you can hear a bit in the background. We got Elias Ness playing live right now, too. So come join us here at Summerfest, downtown Fort Dodge. 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

0: 92 Rock, we are live from Summerfest. We are having a great time here at Summerfest. Elias Netz is performing live now. I'm getting a couple of looks from people like, hey, we're trying to enjoy this beautiful music. Why are you yelling? Hey, I got to let the folks know that great music is happening here. A really fun carnival is going on. You can find the Connoisseur Media Doghouse posted up right by this hustler. It's called the Hustler. And they're dancing the night away on this thing. It's spinning around in circles. Everybody looks like they're having a great time on that ride. The Sizzler is next to that one. And then they got that one that's like a boot that goes upside down and everything. They've got all the games to play to win some cool stuff. They also have got the kids' rides. They've got carnival rides. And they've got some specials on wristbands that they're selling and whatnot. Later tonight, we have got Stadium Drive. They will be playing live. I see a couple members of that band right now, actually. Jefferson Fossbender and Owen O'Brien are just hanging out. Both great guys, both very talented. It's a little preview for the Fort Dodge Country Jam we have coming up in August. You can catch Stadium Drive. And another local favorite, Lone Tree Revival, will be taking the stage about 9 o'clock. And this goes until 11 o'clock tonight. Whole bunch of vendors are here. The Egg Roll Ladies, Ribeye Sandwiches. Hey, Jefferson and Owen are here. Come see their band play live tonight. Enjoy all the great food, carnival, and music at Summerfest, broadcasting live. It's your old pal, Mason, on Iowa's favorite country, K97.
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3: A Northern Iowa man says a routine stop to check a Powerball ticket turned into a birthday surprise worth $200,000.
2: Steven Salto of Northwood says he didn't look at his ticket until the day after the drawing, when he realized he picked the perfect day to find out.
4: Oh, happy as can be. I bought the ticket on the 4th, went to check it yesterday, which was the 6th. It was my birthday. A nice birthday present.
3: Steven, who bought his ticket at QuickStar in Mason City, returned to the store after the drawing to check his ticket.
2: An employee scanned it on the terminal, and that's when the moment shifted fast.
4: Second one said, Yahoo! 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She said, yeah, but it's a little bit bigger than that. I almost hit the floor.
3: Steven said he and his wife plan to pay off their house and vehicle and enjoy a debt-free lifestyle.
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9: Here's a K97 weatherology forecast. Cloudy skies expected tonight, with a slight chance of rain showers. Lows dip down to about 63. Winds out of the southeast, 5 to 10 miles per hour. Cloudy skies expected again tomorrow. Chance of thunderstorms. Highs level off around 80. Slight chance for storms tomorrow night. Lows dip down to about 58. Overcast skies. From the Weatherology Weather Center, I'm staff meteorologist Laura Lockwood. Currently, it's 82 degrees.
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1: Live at Summerfest, we just heard Chris Jansen, Buy Me a Boat. At least we did here at Summerfest, because we are broadcasting live, and Elias Netz is on the stage right now. Yeah, should have been a cowboy. Maybe you hear that in the background. If you're not here yet, you're missing some great tunes, but there's plenty of time to get here until 11 o'clock Summerfest is going on. So there are a few blocks that are blocked off in downtown Fort Dodge. So say you are traveling around, you may have to make a detour or two. I suggest you find a parking spot and walk through all the wonderful vendors that have come out here, and they're ready to sell you what they have, to show you what they have, and a lot of them ready to feed you here. The egg roll ladies are calling my name. I'm a sucker for a ribeye. I am definitely a sucker for a ribeye. If you were listening last weekend, you know that one for sure. They've got ribeye sandwiches. The Burger Barn is here. Plus, they've got the corn dogs and the carnival food, along with those awesome, fun carnival rides. The Hustler, the Scrambler, the Zipper. They've even got the little Phantom's Revenge. It's like the pirate ship that goes back and forth. A few of the ones that are for the smaller kids. They will have a blast here. The grown-ups will have a blast here too, because there's a beer garden with that live music, and they are selling alcoholic beverages for those that would like that, and those that are, of course, of age. They've got ticket booths that you go handle all that, buy your beverage tickets, get your carnival tickets, get your caramel apples. It's a carnival. It is officially summer in Fort Dodge. It's the first ever Summerfest downtown Fort Dodge. Come join me. Your old pal Mason's broadcasting live on Iowa's favorite country, K97.

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1: From Summerfest, Mason here having an absolute blast. Watching folks have fun on the carnival rides. The lines are not that long. They're moving fairly quick here. And there's a lot of vendors to check out as well. Say carnival rides aren't your thing. That's fine. They got something for everybody here at Summerfest. Go ahead, check out all the vendors. They're lined up down Central between 10th and 11th. And feel free to stop into those businesses that are open on Central as well. It's great to support the local businesses that we have in town. It looks like River Hops is, they got their windows painted up. Very nice. Very nice. It's going to be a great night here at Summerfest. It goes till 11. 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
1: Summerfest is officially here. Your old pal Mason, very excited to be here broadcasting live in front of the egg roll ladies truck. Yeah, kind of by the ribeye sandwich truck, the burger barn. There is too many to mention, really. You can get some sweet treats, some delicious savory food. All kinds of different food vendors are here. And then there's even a bunch of different vendors that are selling their wares. You can get some awesome craft goods and whatnot. It's a lot of fun. What's going on here at Summerfest? Pop over and see me. I might be wandering around just a little bit, but if you do happen to catch me, who knows, I might have a sticker for you or your chance to win something even better than a sticker. A handshake. You can at the very least get a fist bump from your old pal Mason. I'm in high spirits, especially with this carnival zooming all around me. The food again is just absolutely plentiful. The rides are fun. Would absolutely suggest not stuffing your face and then going on the spinny rides and whatnot, especially with me right behind this hustler ride. That would not be cool. But you know, take care of yourself responsibly, especially with those that are perhaps gonna have a couple beers.

0: they are selling beers here inside the beer tent with live music. Elias Nett's on stage now, taking the stage shortly will be Stadium Drive. Caleb Ferry is filling in for Stadium Drive on drums. Caleb is the drummer for Corey Waller and the Wicked Things as well, which tomorrow night, you can catch them a little later downtown. But there's a whole lot more going on tomorrow as well at Summerfest, but it's really popping tonight. Lone Tree Revival closing out the night. 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
1: Hey, it's your old pal Mason, radio DJ and tour guide here at Summerfest. We are downtown Fort Dodge. It is a beautiful night for some live music. Elias Nets is playing a solo set right now, but Stadium Drive has a full band with them. Sitting in on drums, the one and only Caleb Ferry, also of Corey Waller and the Wicked Thing. So going to be a fantastic night for music, because Lone Tree Revival also performing to wrap up the night. Things are going till 11 o'clock here. So say you got a late night hankering for some egg rolls or a burger or a lot of different sweets. There is just many different food vendors here. The classic carnival foods. Oh boy, they got those. You can play those classic carnival games. You can let the kids get on some of those smaller rides. You yourself, go ahead, get on the zipper. I dare you. I'm not going to dare you too much, because I don't want to get on the thing myself. But it's just because I got a bad shoulder. Yeah, that's it. I would totally ride this thing, except I got a bit of a bad shoulder. It's really cool seeing all the vendors that are posted up here as well. You can get some original handcrafted gifts. You know, you got those special people in your life. I mean, stuff that you're going to want for yourself as well. You know, you're getting low on them Sensies. Oh, they got that stuff. And they've got a whole lot of handcrafted things as well. And a bunch of other goods you can save money on. And some booths that you can find out about some services in our area. There's lots of stuff going on. The vendors, the carnival, the beer. Oh, yeah, they're having beer as well. Go ahead, come on down to Summerfest. It's tonight till 11 and tomorrow from, all day tomorrow as well. Downtown Fort Dodge. 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
1: Live from Summerfest, it's your old pal Mason. Oh, yeah, brother. There is still live music going on. Elias Nets in the background, just a little lull between songs. A lot of the chairs are being filled up, but they have brought more in. You can sit down to enjoy this show, or there is a big open dance floor as well that some of the folks have taken advantage of. Yeah, come treat your lady to a romantic night. Elias Nets is, just some great, beautiful-sounding music. He's playing solo acoustic. But as I mentioned before, Stadium Drive, they've got their band tonight filling in on drums. Corey Waller and the Wicked Things drummer, Caleb Ferry. That's going to be fantastic. And Lone Tree Revival, seven-piece band with the horns. They know how to party. They are throwing a party. Everybody is here. B-Rad is here. No way. Everybody's here. It's a who's who of Fort Dodgers. The Egg Roll ladies are here. The line, there's a little one, but it's moving fairly quick. The ribeye sandwiches, riding for that ribeye. Yeah, you can support a lot of small businesses when you come here to downtown Fort Dodge. Central Avenue between 10th and 11th Street. It's blocked off with lots of folks that just want to meet you and let you know what they're all about. And if you take some cool stuff home with you, you know, hey, that's on you. All this live music is free. You're paying for the food and beer and the carnival rides, as you would about anywhere. But this is the first time Summerfest has ever happened in Fort Dodge. And so far, it's a great success. It's going until 11 o'clock tonight, so come be a part of it tonight. Make plans to stop back tomorrow, 10 a.m. tomorrow. The Prairie Lakes Church Worship Band's going to be playing. And I know a couple of these guys. They're awesome dudes. You will enjoy that music. And more live music tomorrow, more carnival rides tomorrow. But tonight is popping for sure. Till 11 in downtown Fort Dodge. Come see your old pal Mason broadcasting just a little while longer on Iowa's favorite country, K97. 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
5: Here's a K97 meteorology forecast. Cloudy skies expected tonight with a slight chance of rain showers. Lows dip down to about 63. Winds out of the southeast, 5 to 10 miles per hour. Cloudy skies expected again tomorrow. Chance of thunderstorms. Highs level off around 80. Slight chance for storms. Tomorrow night, lows dip down to about 58. Overcast skies. From the Weatherology Weather Center, I'm staff meteorologist Laura Walker. Currently, it's 81 degrees.
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1: It's your old pal Mason one last time from Summerfest in downtown Fort Dodge. But the party has just begun. Stadium Drive is in their very first song, and they're going to be playing for a while until Lone Tree Revival at 9 o'clock. Again, the party goes until 11 o'clock tonight. Once it gets dark, it's going to be cool seeing those carnivals rides all lit up. The food vendors, the food always tastes a little better at night, doesn't it? Maybe after a couple of these beers in the beer garden. You know, they are serving some beers, but it's a nice, tame crowd. It's a great place to bring the family. Come enjoy the rides with the kids. Maybe it'll be their first concert. You never know. There is some little kids dancing up front there, just having a great time. A big, open dance floor for you. Stadium Drive, again, has just kicked off their set. And a lot of vendors to come check out, a lot of food to choose from. Very fun carnival rides to ride. And your old pal Mason, hitting the bricks, at least on air. I'm going to enjoy some of this fun here at Summerfest. And I implore you to do the same. Signing off on Iowa's favorite country, K97. I'll see myself out.